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I've got a new song. I present to you, oh, like a, like a. That's right. Oh, like a track.

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Everybody in the house, put your hands up and say yeah. So when I say, oh, like it, you must say, I do it like a truck.